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Instagram, hit that follow button. Let's be friends. You can find me there. 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
1: Well, Roger Goodell says that he has no doubt that the NFL will eventually have teams based outside of the United States. Hey, what's going on? It's Battle. And he says once that happens, an international Super Bowl probably isn't far behind, which raises the real question, where is this team going to go? I mean, London feels obvious, maybe Germany. Imagine your team making the Super Bowl after waiting your entire life and then finding out kickoff is in another country. We finally made it! Awesome! 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Wait till

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Seattle's Rock, it's 102.5 KZOK. We finally have a bank robbery story where I'm rooting for one of the accomplices. Hey, it's Battle here. A guy allegedly grabbed a three-month-old kitten from a pet store, walked into a nearby bank, handed the cat to an employee, and then passed the teller a note demanding money. First of all, that is the worst criminal mastermind plan I've ever heard of. The good news out of this story, the kitten has now been adopted by a loving family. So the cat...

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I deal with an HOA, so I know this woman's pain. Hey, what's going on? It's bad. This lady kept getting hit with a $45 penalty because one of her bushes was dead. So instead of just replacing it, she went outside and spray painted the bush green. And in the video that I just saw, she basically says, "It's not dead anymore, Becky." I love this level of petty. You want it green? There. It's green. Problem solved. Now posting the evidence online where 7 million people could see it, maybe not the smartest part of the plan. What is the dumbest thing your HOA has ever complained about, if you have one? 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

Seattle's Rockets, 102.5 KZOK. Well, my friends, they say all good things must come to an end, and it's time to end this show here. It's Battle getting out of here. Go enjoy the rest of your weekend. Instagram, hit that follow button. Battle on air is where you can find me. Leaving you with Sabbath. Have a good one. Love you. Mean it.

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I'm Dr. John. September 8th, I mean, St. Louis is definitely going to be rocking. It was just announced that the Foo Fighters are going to be taking the opening slot, the AC/DC tour, when it stops there in St. Louis, September 8th.

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1: August 23rd, 2007, Queen's guitarist Brian May was awarded a doctorate in astronomy 36 years after starting his thesis.

Seahawks are back. 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
1: It's Motley Crue, Kickstart My Heart. I'm Dr. John. Going to play you some Hendrix. We'll play you some Aerosmith. And then we'll tell you how you could go into Vegas.

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1: Red Hot Chili Peppers. I read this week that for the first time on their tour, and they've been doing a lot of dates together, Pat Benatar and Neil Jurado got on stage with Bryan Adams to do a song during Bryan's set. 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

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Lost Frank Beard last week, and despite the fact that Frank passed away, ZZ Top says they're honoring their late drummer by continuing their summer tour as planned. Beard died at his home in Texas while in hospice care on Monday. He was only 77. Band carried

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1: Elton John's Tiny Dancer. 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
1: Ozzy's been gone well over a year now. Ozfest, though, is going to return in 2027. I wonder who's going to be on the bill.

Seattle's Rock, 102.5 KZOK. Quiet Riot, come on, feel the noise. I'm Dr. John, a band that always made a lot of noise, or the Who, and they have no plans to perform this year, but Roger Daltrey says they got together in England to rehearse, he and Pete Townsend and the rest of the band, to see if they could still cut it. Well, I don't know what the future holds for the Who, but Roger Daltrey's in the U.S. for the start of his tour, A Great Night Out. That continues through October.

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1: Bob Seger's song about life on the road. 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
1: 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One of the hottest singers in the country happens to be a country singer, Ella Langley, from Texas. And she just said that on her wish list is to write a song with Stevie Nicks. You heard Stevie do Edge's 17. A lot of people say the same thing. They'd love to write with Stevie. Here's Stone Temple Pilots.

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1: Whitesnake, Here I Go Again. 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

Seattle's Rock, 102.5 KZOK. It's Stacy, and can you believe I've never seen the Scorpions? 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

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Collective Soul, they got that new album out. Constantly writing. Ed Roland is an absolute writer. 13 studio albums. Touch and Go is out now. And that documentary, too, all about the love of songwriting. It was Ed Roland and Company. That's called Give Me a Word if you want to search that out and watch it.

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It's Stacy, and if you recall a few years back, the tribute band to Pearl Jam that was originally Pearl Jam with two M's at the end. After they were sued by the real band Pearl Jam, they changed their name to Legal Jam.

The Seahawks are back. The preseason is on, and we're all gas, no breaks, from kickoff to the playoffs. 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

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Thanks for hanging out. It's Stacy with you and a couple weeks worth of Nimrods, a Green Day comedy. See it before it goes away. Fred Armisen's in it and a couple of the girls from The Office. And it's chronicling a band that is heading across the country to open up for Green Day. So Green Day.

0: Make us a preset on your iHeartRadio app. It's 102.5 KZOK. Thank you for hanging out. It's Stacey with you. And in theaters, of course, Spider-Man Brand New Day. Still crushing it at the box office. Like, broke records within the first week. Marvel, man. They're collateral damage. Holy heck. But Jason Statham starring in the new one, Mutiny. Tony, that's a movie all about the early days of Anthony Bourdain. Spa Weekend, that's a chick flick. And Jeff Daniels in The Brink of War, but also Toy Story 5. You got another one for the kids called The Magic Faraway Tree with Andrew Garfield in it. He was my favorite Spider-Man.
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Motley Crue tour underway with the boys of Tesla on the bill and Extreme, Nuno Betancourt and his good hair.

102.5 KZOK. It's Stacey. Creed doing their big Creed cruise, but Alter Bridge, they got a second leg of their What Lies Within tour set for November and December. Bunch of different cities in the U.S. Taking along with them Big Wreck and Tim Montana.

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0: 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Stacey with you. Thanks for hanging out on Instagram at Stacey on the Radio. Go right into the Beastie Boys.
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Flea from the Red Hot Chili Peppers relisted his Malibu home just shy of $8 million. 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

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Stacy with you. Happy Monday, which is not meant to be an oxymoron, just a true greeting from my heart. Unless you want to hang on to Sunday, I'm fine with that too.

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And you can watch the trailer now, but in theaters September 30th and again October 3rd. So two different dates. And unshattermovie.com. 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

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Thanks for hanging out. It's Stacy with you. And there were some theaters that even showed this, but Billy Idol Should Be Dead. That is on Hulu if you've got it. You're into music documentaries. It's a good one. Close to 2 hours long.

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Thanks for hanging out. It's Stacy with you. And you've until September 13th if you want to be on the walls of the Sphere at the Metallica Sphere shows. 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

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It's Stacy. Thanks for hanging out. And laundry, most hated chore. I mean, nearly half of Americans all agree. And they spend more than 3 hours a week washing, folding, putting away laundry. That's too long. Oh, very time consuming. You gotta do the sniff test more often. Less laundry.

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It's Stacey. Thanks for hanging out. Our priority is you. Also keeping the studios at a balmy 68 degrees, but it's all for you.

The Seahawks are back. The preseason is on, and we're all gas, no brakes, from kickoff to the playoffs. Go Hawks on 102.5 KZOK.

0: Seattle's Rock, 102.5 KZOK. Thanks for hanging out. It's Stacy with you. Now, tons of movies in theaters if you're going to go catch a flick. New, Insidious, Out of the Further. No thanks. Wish these movies would just be banished from the earth. Mutiny, though, that's new with Jason Statham in it. Tony, a movie about the early days of Anthony Bourdain. A chick flick called Spa Weekend. And a bunch of others. The End of Oak Street, Brink of War. Brand new spanking movies. There's a lot of them.
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It's Stacy. Thanks for hanging out and hope your ears are good. You know, there's an estimated 40 million U.S. adults that have hearing loss as a result of just normal noise exposure. So earbuds at a high volume, using a hairdryer every day, operating heavy machinery, you know, you work on the job like that, driving with the windows down even. I work in radio. My ears are precious to me. I try not to even fly because I don't like what airplanes do to my ears. Let's take care of our ears. And those of you in your 20s and you're going to a lot of shows, you're not too cool for ear protection. 102.5 KZOK. It's Stacy. Thanks for hanging out. So Jack White has that new solo album out, Frozen Charlotte, with G.O.D. and the Broken Ribs, one of the big singles, Dollar Bill as well, and a big tour to follow suit in the fall.

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0: 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I feel like these days, especially on podcasts, like the big thing is to talk about how you were bullied as a kid.
1: Mm-hmm. Yeah.
0: And to like, you know, a lot of it's real, right? But some of it...
2: Dude, everybody has a sob story.
0: Everyone's got this, like, they're trying to play a sympathy string. Mm-hmm. And I don't know. It just seems a little, like, fake. Listen to this complaint. Rob Lowe has opened up about being bullied for his looks.
2: Okay, Rob.
0: Dude, I don't feel bad. Here's Rob Lowe from the Literally podcast.
2: Okay.
0: All right.
3: He will literally do any podcast.
4: Mm-hmm. Wish that when I was younger, I was cute. What I actually was pretty. And that as a boy is not what you want to be.
0: And I would have killed to be pretty when I was a kid. I was a little wart of a human.
3: This is a strange take.
4: And I was, people called me all the time. I mean, I got that 24/7.
1: Really?
4: Oh, yeah. Oh, yeah. I never talk about this. This is the first time I've ever talked about it because it's one of those things. It is one of the things that happened to me. And I've always been in the like, never complain, never explain, you know, kind of vibe where I'm not going to revisit it. So people talk about me. So what? But the truth of it is, we know today that stuff affects you.
0: Boo-hoo, Rob Lowe. All right, you've been handsome since the day you were born. You're handsome in your old age. I don't want to hear it.
2: I do think it's kind of the same as like the pretty privilege thing where it's like people treat me differently because I'm just like so hot.
0: Yeah, what's that like, Laura? Because Casey and I have no idea.
2: I wouldn't know. I don't feel like I'm good looking enough to like be placed in that category.
0: She'll post a picture on Instagram and you'll see the dude's mouths water on the internet comment section.
2: Okay, that's because I have a vagina. You know what I mean? Like it doesn't, I don't think it has anything to do.
0: Thank you for confirming that.
2: Just in case anyone was wondering. Yes, but I don't know if it has anything to do with really the way I look.
0: Well, it is true that it is easier for pretty people, whether they realize it or not, Laura. But I just don't feel bad for you. I was bullied as a kid for being pretty.
3: Yeah. Try making it this far with a dog face. Entirely different situation.
2: Stop. You do not have a dog face. No,
3: People pay for my stuff. What a shame. Well.
2: That is interesting, though.
3: I don't have a lot of sympathy for Rob Lowe in this department. He's done fine for himself. If you've been that attractive since you were young, sorry, pal. Tough life you've got there.
0: What do you think? Are we being too harsh? 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It's Tanner, Laura, and Casey.
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0: Seattle's Rock 102.5 KZOK. It's Tanner, Laura, and Casey, and it is time for another stand-up clip of the day. Today's clip comes from comedian Pete Holmes.
1: My favorite things about New York is our slogan for the New York State Lottery. I'm sure you've seen it on the subway or a billboard, which is just, New York State Lottery. Hey, you never know. That's what they went with.

0: Yeah, let me play the clip.
1: That's so nice.
0: Yeah, here's the clip.
1: So I'm in the ambulance, and like Brian can't come with me, like inside. And I was shivering. So my whole body, I guess, was shaking. I was telling them, I'm freezing cold. And they were like hot. So they turned the air conditioning off. So they're sweating. All of a sudden, I kind of wake up and I go, oh, it smells like and I like looked at them and they were like looking at me and I go, did I my pants? And they go, you did, but it's okay. And I go, I my pants. And then I'm like getting emotional. Oh. I'm like, and then I'm apologizing. They're like, stop apologizing.
2: Right. It happens.
0: Oh, it sucks.
2: It happens to the best of them.
0: But at least they were cool about it. Casey, have you ever pooped your pants?
2: As a grown man, I don't believe I have. Close calls, absolutely.
0: Yeah.
2: But I got to say, I've never, as an adult, had that mishap. Knock on wood.
0: Right. I sharted once on the radio. I was just getting over either a surgery or I was taking a medication that was doing something to my system. I can't remember what. It was some sort of medical thing, but I laughed at something. And I thought it was going to be a fart. I really thought it was just going
3: to
0: be a toot.
3: You know what they say. Never trust a fart.
0: It wasn't. And yeah. I had to just throw my boxers away at the radio station. Just pooted right there in my pants.
3: It'd be like that. So did you finish your show?
0: Yeah, I had to. It was like, the show was 2 to 6, and I think it was like 3:10.
3: Oh, no.
2: Did you show back up and as though nothing even happened?
0: I admitted it. I admitted it live on the air. Okay. I think because I went on the air and I went, guys, I think I just crapped my pants a little bit. And then we went to commercial.
2: And you come back and go, I in fact did.
0: Yeah, I was very honest about it. We'll take some of your calls here in just a second. Have you ever pooped your pants as an adult? 866-445-1059. You can also send us a talk back through our iHeartRadio app or a text message at 98197.
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0: 102.5 KZOK. It's Tanner, Laura, and Casey, and we want to know, have you ever pooped your pants as an adult? Maybe it was a long time ago when you were sick. Maybe it was last week when you were working.
1: It could have happened just this morning when you pushed the brake too hard.
0: WWE's Brie Bella revealed in a podcast that she pooped her pants during a medical emergency. She had to be taken to the hospital via ambulance, and everyone in there was just dealing with the heat and the smell of her poop.
2: It's the worst when everybody else knows that it's happened and you are just realizing it in real time. Yeah. Because that is what happened to me. I didn't poop my pants, but when I peed my pants on an airplane, I thought I was keeping it a secret. Like when I realized that I'd peed my pants, I didn't think anyone else knew. Everyone else knew. And that made it even more embarrassing.
0: How did everyone know?
2: Because they like announced it. I mean, like not over the speakers or anything, but like when I peed my pants, apparently it was like, oh, this just happened.
1: Wow.
0: So. This is what she gets for eating a 10 milligram gummy.
2: 30.
0: Oh, it was a 30. Sorry.
2: Okay. I'll never eat an edible before a flight ever again.
0: All right. We got some talkbacks coming in. Have you ever pooped your pants as an adult?
3: Yeah, back in the early days of the Iraq war, we had what we called Saddam's revenge. It was some kind of stomach bug that was going around. I'd say in our 8-month deployment, it probably hit about 70% of my unit. We all crapped our pants at one time, I was not safe from it. I freaking on the way to work one morning and I trusted a fart and away it went.
0: When it's that early in the day?
1: Yeah.
0: You know, like if I'm going to poop my pants, at least have it be in the 4 o'clock hour.
1: I don't know. I mean, I just feel like if I'm fighting the bubble guts, I'm holding everything. I'm trusting nothing and I'm holding everything until either I have to pull over on the side of the road or I can make it to safe harbor.
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4: Yeah, me twice in my whole life. The first one, it was in the 7th grade. I got into a really bad accident. I broke my tailbone, knocked myself out. My heart stopped.
0: Oh, my God.
4: And when you break your tailbone, you lose control of your sphincter muscle. So, yeah, I crapped my shorts. And then the other time, I had the norovirus, and I was working at the airport stacking bags, and one bag was a little too heavy, if you get me.
2: Oh, no.
0: That's brutal. It's Tanner, Lauren, Casey. Have you ever pooped your pants as an adult?
5: I've done it a couple times. I work in construction, lifting stuff up, you know. It happens. It happens.
0: So, like, what do you mean? Like, let's say you lift a bag of concrete and...
5: Or a couple, you know, couple stacks of 2x4s and all of a sudden just like, oh! I gotta set this down real quick.
0: You gotta strengthen that sphincter, dude.
2: Yeah, so what do you... What do you do when you poop your pants? Like, do you have an extra change of clothes?
5: I mean, I've never... I can't say I've ever, like, fully crapped my pants. It's, you know, you tighten it up immediately. You feel it and you hoot.
0: All right, dude, thank you. Never tell anybody about that ever again, though.
4: That's brutal.
0: It does happen. It do be happening when you poop your pants as an adult. It does suck, but it does happen.
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0: 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I'm thinking about having fajitas for dinner tonight. After I saw this video, I'm like, fajitas.
1: Yeah, you do love yourself a fajita.
0: I love, anytime I go to a Mexican restaurant, I get fajitas or bean and cheese burrito.
2: Okay.
0: This Southern family, I'm not sure where they're from in the South, but they go to a Mexican restaurant to have themselves some fajitas. The whole family, it's like, it looks like a family of like 8 or 9 people. They all got fajitas, it looks like. The whole table got fajitas. So they're bringing fajitas to the table, and they can't believe it because they're steaming fajitas.
3: Oh, oh, here we go.
4: Oh, oh, whoa, whoa, whoa.
5: We got the smoking fajitas in here.
6: I smell wood burning.
5: Dad, are you back there?
6: I smell wood burning.
5: Woo! We got another order of smoking fajitas over here. Look at them smoking fajitas.
0: The caption says that the fajitas were also covered in jalapenos. That's so funny. I guess it caused like a jalapeno gas.
1: Okay. I like the dad smell back there going, it's really burning my throat.
0: And everyone at the table starts to cover their mouths like put their heads in their shirts.
2: It's very smoky. Well,
5: somebody call the fire department.
0: I mean, you can't even see the family because it's so smoky.
5: I'm seriously afraid. Oh my gosh, and we've got another one? Oh my gosh. My sister had to get up and leave. That is a smoking fajita.
0: And by the way, Dad's sitting at the table eating a smoking fajitas with his sunglasses on.
1: That's
0: inside dark Mexican restaurant.
2: Yeah.
0: He's wearing some shades.
2: Maybe he's just protecting his eyes.
0: Yeah, well, from the smoke. Fajitas.
2: Smoke of fajitas.
5: Woo! You got your smoking one. We got it smoking up in here. If you ain't getting your food like this, you need to be.
3: Hey, Bo's got one down there, too.
5: That is what a smoking fajita is. If you go to another Mexican restaurant and ask for a smoking fajita, if you want to pull my video out and show them, you're welcome to. When they bring it to you, if everybody ain't coughing, they didn't do it right.
0: Yeah.
5: Y'all have a good night.
1: If everybody's not coughing, they didn't do it right.
2: You know what they say, you got to cough to get off. I think that was a reference to fajitas.
0: You got to cough to get off. Fajitas sound good. Fajitas. I love the way they say it.
2: I don't like fajitas.
0: What?
2: Yeah.
1: Do you physically don't like the fajita, or you have a bad connection to it because you used to have to serve the fajita?
2: No, I mean, I did not like serving.

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0: Seattle's Rock, 102.5 KZOK. 866-445-1059 is the number. I want to know this morning if you think you're cursed in any way. Because I think I am. And it's a silly curse. I've had this curse, I think, since the first or second grade.
1: Okay.
0: I don't remember exactly what grade I was in. But I realized this over the weekend. I went to the coast, and Allie and I were making a fire on the beach. Well, I was making a fire. She was just sitting there, hanging out.
1: Enjoying teaching you how to do it, coaching you through the process.
0: Yeah, telling me what I should do better.
2: Seriously, just sitting there thinking about things to complain about.
0: So I sit there, and I'm making a fire, and everywhere I go, the smoke aims towards me.
2: Mm-hmm.
0: I feel the wind on the beach blowing in one direction, so I try to stand in that direction, but yeah. I go stand over there. Smoke blows towards me. I go stand on the other side. The smoke blows towards me. It makes me insane.
2: Well, you shouldn't be frustrated about it, because the old adage is smoke follows beauty.
1: That's true.
2: It's just
0: obviously that's not true, because it's following me. So obviously that is a lie right there.
2: Well, then it just wants to give you some good old-fashioned carbon monoxide.
0: The reason I think I'm cursed, and I remember how bad I felt when this kid did this to me. It was the first or second grade. I went on a camping trip at the church. And I remember a kid named Jeremiah. He was kind of a dick to me.
1: Jeremiah was a bullfrog.
0: He was a bully.
1: Okay.
0: And Jeremiah would bully me. And one time he goes, he said this in front of everybody. I don't want to sit next to you, because everywhere you sit, the smoke blows your way. And I felt like he was right that weekend. And I felt like the smoke was blowing towards me. And then the entire weekend, nobody wanted to sit next to me.
2: I hate you, kid, but you do have a point.
0: Yeah. Like one kid was like, yeah, he's right. The smoke does always blow towards you. And so nobody wanted to sit next to me. Made me feel bad, like an outcast.
1: That's so sad.
0: And I think that curse still carries with me to this day.
1: Poor little Tanner.
0: Because at the beach, that smoke. I think about that almost every time I go camping. That happened in the first or second grade, and I literally kid you not, every time I go camping, that crosses my mind. I go, son of a bitch, that Jeremiah?
2: Yeah, I don't know if I'm cursed.
0: Am I out of my mind?
2: Yeah.
1: But that's besides the point.
2: I don't know if I'm cursed, but I don't have the best luck. So I don't know if that falls under the same way. I call it my reverse Powerball luck. You know what I mean? So if I was diagnosed with cancer, I would get the cancer that 1 in 3.27 million people get once in a while. It never happens.
0: Yeah,
2: but I would be the one that got that one. Like it, and that's what I'm saying. So like, getting the crappy stuff is like with the odds of Powerball. Like I'm gonna win that game if it comes down to, hey, I got the one car
1: terrible
2: that's
1: stuff.
2: Got the bad transmission.
1: Yeah,
2: I'm gonna get that one.
0: Right. No, I feel that way too. Did you have a curse? 866-445 1059 is the number. This text from 8715 says, I bought a gemstone bracelet from a witchcraft store, and every time I wore it, really bad things would happen, and I ended up going back to the store and leaving it outside.
2: Well, I was thinking about this yesterday afternoon when I was milling over this topic, and Laura, you seem to be the closest to this situation because of your tarot card reading. So I was just wondering, do you believe in curses, like legitimately? Do you think it's a real thing?
1: No.
2: Because you're into the spirit world and stuff.
1: No, I mean, I read my tarot cards from time to time, but I don't believe in making potions and with in a cauldron, and I put in one rabbit's foot and da da da da.
2: Yeah, I just imagine you having Santeria Saturdays in your condo.
1: I'm not.
0: Santeria Saturdays with Laura. All right. Do you think you're cursed? Maybe you got an old family curse that was passed down to you. 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It's Tanner, Laura, and Casey.
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0: Seattle's Rock, 102.5 KZOK. And we want to know this morning, do you think you're cursed? I think I'm cursed. Ever since the first or second grade, this kid named Jeremiah said that the smoke always follows me when we're camping. Could be a dozen people at the campsite, and it will come directly from me, which is, I feel like, is still true to this day. So what's your curse? We got some talkbacks coming in.
1: Vinny B here. I got that Drake kind of curse with betting on sports. I end up betting with my heart instead of my freaking mind, and I end up losing my ass every time. So I've just learned the hard way. I do not bet on sports.
0: Yeah, I had a buddy where, because I don't bet very often, and I had a buddy because he was really confident and he would win a lot. And then I started betting with him, and every time I made a bet with him, he would lose.
2: Oh. And it sucks.
0: He would win when I wasn't playing, but as soon as I decided to bet with him.
3: So maybe you were the bad luck.
0: Maybe. In the movie Moneyball, Brad Pitt's character wouldn't watch the games because he felt like he was cursing them. And then when he decided to finally go to the game, they started to lose.
2: So that's me. In a nutshell. Yeah.
0: All right, another talk back to our app.
4: Yes, I have a curse. Every time I sit in the passenger seat of pretty much any vehicle, it either gets T-boned or a rollover.
3: Oh, no.
4: I've been in 4 rollover accidents as a passenger. I've been T-boned at least half a dozen times.
3: What?
4: And so, for the most part, I never call shotgun. I'll sit in the back seat or I will drive because I just don't feel like taking any chances.
0: Wow.
3: That's really
0: just
3: scary.
0: To think every time you get in the passenger seat, you're going to get hit.
2: Like, I've never been in a rollover accident, let alone 4 of them.
3: I never have either.
0: We got this person on hold. Hi, it's Tanner, Lauren, and Casey. Do you have a curse?
5: My little sister does.
0: What is it?
5: She pretty much, she's been in 2 plane crashes, and she's also been hit by lightning.
0: Oh, my God.
5: As a good older brother, I'm kind of excited about that.
0: But did that give her powers or anything? Like, if I struck by lightning, I want to shoot lightning out of my tips.
3: Yeah.
0: Right. All the tips.
5: Yeah, exactly. If she had the power of Thor, that'd be pretty awesome.
3: Right. Wait, but okay, so like two plane crashes. Like, what kind of plane crashes are we talking about? And does she only travel by train from now on?
5: No, she loves international travel still. But one of them, as they were coming down, they lost the front landing wheel.
3: Oh.
5: And so it, like, skidded in. The thing is she's totally fine.
3: Yeah,
5: like,
3: that's good.
5: She survives all this stuff, comes out shining on the other side.
3: Huh.
0: Let's see. Are you cursed? We want to know. Because I'm pretty sure that kid in first grade cursed me with the smoke. 9985 says, I don't know if it's a curse, but my sister-in-law is cursed to be a bitch.
3: Well. Be like that sometimes.
0: 3103 says, Antique Brian, I had a hand-blown glass bead with a marble dragon blood design that I think is bad luck juju. A bunch of terrible things happened to me while wearing it, so I stopped wearing it, and now it just sits on a shelf.
2: Well, look, that's what happens. It's like when Greg Brady found that tiki in Hawaii.

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0: Seattle's Rock 102.5 KZOK. It's Tanner, Laura, and Casey. And coming up next, another free chance to win a trip down to Disneyland for the holidays. Which, Laura, you've never even been in Disneyland.
1: I've never been. Everyone keeps telling me how magical it is, so maybe I can win this trip.
2: Go down there. You'll be a Disney adult in no time.
0: Yeah, so unfortunately, you're not eligible. But you can win coming up right after Nirvana on KZOK.

holidays are coming, and KZOK wants to send you to the happiest place on earth to celebrate. Enter the keyword adventure for your chance at a trip for four to the Disneyland Resort. 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

0: 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It's Tanner, Lauren, Casey. So the Seahawks, they took another L in the preseason game yesterday.
1: Yeah, look, this happens. I'm not getting alarmed.
0: Yeah, I just hope it's not the sign of things to come.
2: This is Tennessee Titans, I mean.
1: This is the weeding out process. We're setting it. We're letting it take shape.
0: Well, we got another episode of Hard Knocks tomorrow on HBO. And go Hawks. It's 102.5.

0: 102.5 KZOK. All right, it is now time for another Dumbass of the Day.
1: You're a dumbass. You're a dumbass. You're grade A, number one, bona fide, first class.
0: All right, I'm going to give you a choice. Which dumbass would you like to hear about? A man who takes a hostage in a grocery store? Or a man who was arrested for firing 26 shots at a vehicle because of a dumpster?
2: Let's take the hostage. I'll take the hostage for 200.
0: Well, a bizarre hostage standoff at a Wisconsin grocery store ended with the captive fighting back using his own belt. Police say that 21-year-old Anthony Lehman called 911 shortly after 6 p.m. on the 30th of July to report that he had taken a 59-year-old man hostage in the men's room of a Meijer store. The guy was demanding a hostage negotiator. According to the criminal complaint, Lehman threatened the victim, claimed to have a dead man's switch, and demanded police and multiple hypnotists.

0: All right, it's Tanner, Laura, and Casey. We're almost done, but not before another stand-up clip of the day. Today's clip comes from comedian Pete Holmes.
1: My favorite things about New York is our slogan for the New York State Lottery. 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Do you know? Do you really know? 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You don't know. 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

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It's Tanner, Lauren, Casey. All right, that does it for us. 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Court's coming to next. We'll see you tomorrow. Bye.

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All new study shows that weed is on the rise and cigarettes are on the decline, which I think I could have told you that. Just walk the streets of Seattle and tell me how much weed smoke you smell versus how much cigarette smoke you smell. Way more weed smoke. I guess 17% of people say they smoke weed every day. Another 15% say they consume edibles every day. And only 11% smoke cigarettes, which that's probably trending in the right direction. Less cigarettes, more weed. It's 102.5 KZOK. It's Bush.

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How'd you like to take the kids off to Disneyland? Wouldn't that be great? I can tell you for sure that would be great. I can confirm. And if you would like to take the kids off to Disneyland, another keyword for you coming up right after live. All you have to do is get that keyword in over KZOK.com. 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Lightning.

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0: Seattle's Rock 102.5 KZOK. Yeah, we're just over a week away from the beginning of school. How do you feel about that, kids? School right around the corner. It means you have to actually wake up in the morning. Can't just lay there in your bed until 3 p.m. The same goes for the teachers. A lot of teachers out there not happy that they got to go back to work, too. But there are some that are happy to be going back to work. And those are the ones we want to highlight. If there's a great teacher out there, somebody who's excited to go to work, somebody who's excited to teach the kids, maybe nominate them now over at iHeartRadio.com/teachers. 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

Seattle's Rock 102.5 KZOK. Another chance for you to head off to Vegas coming up here at 1 o'clock. 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

Yeah, Sebastian Bach going to be in town with Twisted Sister. In town, quote unquote, in Puyallup for the Washington State Fair. That's coming up here on September 27th. Of course, he's filling in on lead vocals because Dee Snider can't do it anymore, man. It's too painful for him. He's got arthritis, all sorts of other stuff. So he's like, yeah, I can't do it. But I trust Sebastian Bach to do it. So he will be taking over September 27th. 102.5 KZOK.

McDonald's Rock, 102.5 KZOK, another chance to send you to Disneyland. You and your family could be on your way to Disneyland, spend 3 days there. We'll take care of the flight, the hotel, tickets to the park, and of course, all you have to do is show up. Your next keyword coming up right after Joan Jett.

are coming, and KZOK wants to send you to the happiest place on earth to celebrate. 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
1: 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Some crappy news. Vivian Campbell of Def Leppard, apparently his cancer has returned. He had not

0: Seattle's Rock, 102.5 KZOK, Court in here with you. So, yeah, this is where we are in the world, where essentially we have Olympic Games with robots. People aren't going to do the Olympics anymore, so we'll just get the robots to do it. It happened over in China, the World Robot Games, where basically they're doing all of the same kind of stuff that we do in our Olympics. But the robots were doing it, and they were, in some cases, doing it better than we could do it. Like, there's one robot that could run faster than Usain Bolt, the fastest man in the world. It runs faster than him. Has a little problem stopping, I noticed. Like, once this robot crossed the finish line, it was trying to stop, and it couldn't, and it just bashed into the wall. That part is entertaining, I guess. But the rest of it is like, don't we have people that can do this?
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All right, now it's Derek and the Dom.

Seattle's Rock 102.5 KCOK. What is going on with the Mariners? I mean, listen, first two games this weekend were great. Mariners beat the Cubs on Friday and on Saturday. Then yesterday, the Cubs decided to make up for all of it. Won 19-2. What is going on with the M's? It's KCOK.

are coming, and KZOK wants to send you to the happiest place on earth to celebrate. Enter the keyword celebrate for your chance at a trip for four to the Disneyland Resort. That's celebrate and good luck from Seattle.

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Nice day today, high around 77. Tomorrow going to get warm up to about 85, and then we have raindrops on Thursday, Friday, and Saturday on my phone for now. We'll see if they amend that as we get closer. It's 102.5 KZOK. Oh, mama.

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We are minutes away from another keyword that could send you to Las Vegas with $1,000 in your pocket for our iHeartRadio Music Festival. 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

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All of that could be yours. Just text the keyword you hear coming up right after Bad Company. It's KZOK. Okay.

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Yeah, all sorts of videos of Disneyland right now because they just switched over to their Halloween decorations. So everybody's going back to Disneyland because they got to, you know, it's one thing to go when the regular decorations are up, but then you got to go when the Halloween decorations are up, and then you got to go again when the Christmas decorations are up. So if you've been watching these videos like I have, kind of wishing that you could go, maybe we can make that happen for you. Now, the keyword for you coming up right after Don Henley, that keyword can send you and the family to Disneyland for 3 days. When you hear it, get it in over at KZOK.com.

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1: Yeah, let's go ahead and see AI make an album as good as Dark Side of the Moon. 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

0: Hey, Court in here with you. Of course, the Hawks played their second preseason game yesterday and already had some injuries. I guess rookie safety Bud Clark is out for at least a while. Broken ankle. Not sure how long it's going to take him to recover from that. At least, you know, several months. So we might see him again maybe at the end of the season, maybe. And also Mason Richmond, backup offensive lineman. He got something else. Not exactly sure what happened. They're just saying is a believed to be a major long-term injury. That's all they're saying. He did leave the field on his own, so not sure what that injury is, but he's apparently going to be out for a while. It's preseason football. We can't be losing guys to preseason, man.
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Seattle's Rock, 102.5 KZOK. So up in Alaska, they're trying to find a new senator, potentially. The current senator, Dan Sullivan, is running for his seat again, and he's got some stiff competition from Dan Sullivan. Dan Sullivan taking on Dan Sullivan. Apparently another guy with the same name has decided to run against Dan Sullivan. Probably going to get some votes just on name recognition alone. And apparently somebody has stepped forward to endorse Dan Sullivan, and his name is Dan Sullivan. He is a former mayor of Fairbanks, I believe, and he has come out to support Dan Sullivan. Which one? I don't know. Nobody really knows. So yeah, three Dan Sullivans in one election. 102.5 KZOK

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Enter the keyword happy for your chance at a trip for four to the Disneyland Resort. 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

0: Seattle's Rock, 102.5 KZOK, coming up just after 5 o'clock. Another keyword that can send you to our iHeartRadio Music Festival in Las Vegas with $1,000. So we'll take care of the flight, the hotel, tickets to both nights of our iHeartRadio Music Festival, which is going to be a massive concert, and $1,000. So you are taken care of. That weekend is done. We've essentially planned it out for you because you got the festival at night. You, of course, are going to get crazy after that, have some beers and stuff like that, sleep in late, wake up, head down to the pool, use some of that money that we gave you to get some margaritas or something like that, and then go to the second night of the iHeartRadio Music Festival. That sounds like an amazing weekend. So like I said, after 5 o'clock, your next keyword, they could send you to Vegas to our iHeartRadio Music Festival with $1,000.
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Seattle's Rock 102.5 KZOK. Yeah, looks like tomorrow going to be quite a bit warmer by about 10 degrees. And then it will cool back off again for several days after that. It's KZOK.

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1: Talk about an earworm you'll never get out of your head. Your love, the outfield. Ken Dash, I rock on a Monday afternoon. Come on. We'll chase away a case of the Mondays by cranking some VH.

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KZOK. Creed taking us higher this Monday afternoon. Ken Dash Show. I just read they found a new type of snake in the forests of New Guinea. They've named it Lealophis Slashy, meaning Slash's ground snake, named after the top hat, sunglass wearing guitarist GNR.

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1: Getting loud and crazy with Quiet Riot, keeping it beautiful and sweet with Peter Gabriel. 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
1: Dasher, I dare you. 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

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Journey on their final frontier tour. Who knows? Will they finally go their separate ways? We'll find out. Here's Nirvana.

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1: Today was a sad day. This date in 2021, the passing of Charlie Watts. Not just one of the great drummers in rock and roll, as Keith Richards said, the bed that I've lied on my whole life. Steve Jordan, keeping the flame and burning and keeping the throne alive. 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

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That's resort and good luck from Seattle's Rock.